No One Man. We got a good amount for you coming up. We got some Dolly Parton, of course. Special night for Dolly. Pross, Lattimore, Marvin Gaye, Sonny Rollins. You know what it is.

That's What I Want. Before that, you heard Casanova from Ruby Andrews. Rest in peace to her. Up next, Double Dose, Dolly Parton, Coat of Many Colors.

I'm Shankar Vedantam, host of Hidden Brain. Tickets to my Oklahoma City show are nearly gone. 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

0: This is Lindsay Cox from the band Stepmom. Join me on Lindsay's Lounge as I play music from touring and local bands, as well as songs from artists like Palehound, Ty Siegel, Deerhoof, and more. That's Lindsay's Lounge coming up next on The Spy KOSU.
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2: 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Let's have some fun. Funky foreplay.

Thank you.

Calypso, Sonny Rollins. Have a good night. That's Connor. I'm Don. We're back next Saturday, 7 to 8 p.m. No One Man on the Spy on KOSU. Good night.

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Things Chill. Welcome to Lindsay's Lounge on the Spy KOSU. I'm your host, Lindsay Cox. I'm the talent booker and events producer at Factory Obscura, an immersive art company in Oklahoma City, and I'm also the lead singer and guitarist of the art punk band Stepmom. During this show, I like to feature songs that I have on repeat, songs that inspire my own music, and songs from touring and local bands performing in Oklahoma City. Up first is Terror Vision by Set Top Box. 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

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It may already be too late.

That was 95 by Dolly Parton, rest in peace. Before that was The Beat Goes On by The All-Seeing Eye. And up next is Cigarette Packet by Sorry. 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

0: I'm Shankar Vedantam, host of Hidden Brain. 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

0: That was She Noticed by Pregnant. Before the break was Schmooze Fest by Sel Ray and Man Is Not a Bird by Broadcast. Up next is Jarvix's Hot Dog Song of the Week featuring Brother Rabbit. 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
2: Light and dark are such easy metaphors for positivity and negativity, good and evil, yang and yin, that we rarely think to question our projections on this perfectly natural dynamic, or at least I rarely do. I read stories into songs all the time on this platform, and by the end of this episode, you'll see that's not changing anytime soon. However, I did run into a moment with my artist this week that reminded me of the untethered anxiety that lies in wait anytime I don't have guide rails of meaning. What if light and dark aren't actually light and dark? What if my eyes are playing tricks on me? Meaning itself, not unlike the sense of sight, makes this life a lot easier to navigate, so when it comes in question, we tend to feel lost. Brother Rabbit is a Tulsa rock band I have had on my radar since I picked up their Storybook album years ago at a long-since-discontinued music festival where they performed an early set in a restaurant nook to like a couple dozen of us. Fast forward to 2026, and the band has released its biggest record to date, its first full-length in a decade, complete with a headlining release show at the Vanguard, and, at a preceding festival, securing an opening slot for long-running alternative band Switchfoot. Brother Rabbit has really hopped a long way. Part of that, I think, has to do with focus. Where early efforts like Storybook were simply collections of songs, something to give fans while the band fine-tuned its identity, this new run of shows and music feels definitive. Not so much a comeback record as an arrival record. This ain't your dad rock band getting back together after the lead singer got a divorce and is out trying to recapture his fleeting youth. No, no, this new album, called These Days Are Not As Dark As They Seem, is urgently of the moment. The kind of record you make because you really have something pressing to say in a world desperate for therapy. Delving into big concepts like resilience and justice against the backdrop of this tumultuous socio-political landscape, the LP holds fast to the inner light that spirituality instills, even when the shadows that light casts invite skepticism. My song this week is called Solar Eclipse. It may be Brother Rabbit's clearest visual representation of light and dark, but what it represents is anything but clear, even as it is beautiful. There's this uncanny coo that opens the recording, then appears throughout, giving sound to a celestial event that often feels like silence. It's a motif, or a motive for you music theory sticklers out there, that's chilling to me. It's as much about the internal pleading for meaning as it is the wonderment of a literal solar eclipse, not unlike a lunar howl. Yes, you can read a metaphor into the visual language of an eclipse wherein the sun is concealed by the moon during daytime, and I'm going to speculate myself in a moment, but this song is foremost about its eventful grandeur. After a picturesque verse about harmony in nature, Solar Eclipse enters its chorus to ask questions it will never answer. If a solar eclipse is the hand of God, bringing spectacle to our earthbound sky, what is the message? Brother Rabbit asks directly, are you a party trick God had up his sleeve to remind us just how small we are? It's almost rhetorical, it's almost cruel, but not completely. It could be that the following song in the album's tracklist falls back on an existing sort of answer. Dating way back to the Storybook days, Death Trap of a Crow is a quintessential Brother Rabbit song given a new treatment, as it stays rooted in its good versus evil lyricism, presenting a black crow as a devilish trickster that weaponizes fear to undermine faith. It could be that faith is the answer, that we don't have to know why the heavens operate as they do, why eclipses happen at all. What matters is that we hold on to the truth we do find in the midst of the bigger questions beyond us. What if these days are not as dark as they seem? That's what the title track asks later in the album, amidst other songs that explore everything from tornado warnings to immigration, the latter even given a fully Spanish version and an impressive gesture of allyship I'm not used to hearing. All of it is under this concept of light and dark, a dynamic captured in the album art that shows candles burning and casting shadows that reveal the smoke that comes from life-giving fire. It reminds me of an old Jars of Clay song called Light Gives Heat, in fact, and that brings me back to projection, our metaphors and how we use them. Eclipses don't have to mean anything, but here's my interpretation anyway. These days do seem dark. Everyone I know is going through hard times. It's easy to be engulfed in the shadows. Dark days have always been, though. Even in biblical times, it is said that God cast a plague of 3 days of pitch black darkness upon Egypt, but it didn't last forever. We have not fallen from the sun's orbit just because we don't see it now. We can still sense its warmth from behind the moon during a solar eclipse, and if we can hold on to that during this dark moment, we do see the moon pass. The dark does pass, and this, too, shall pass. From the new full-length album, These Days Are Not As Dark As They Seem, here is Solar Eclipse by Brother Rabbit.

That was Seesaw by Abracadabra. Before that was Eek Bin Knocked by Stereo Total. And up next is Konami by Pearl and the Oysters. They're going to be playing at Resonant Head in Oklahoma City on Monday, September 21st, with support from Burl. 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

That was Bill Murray by Adult DVD. Before that was Tax Dollar by Erasurata. And that wraps it up for tonight's episode of Lindsay's Lounge. Thanks for tuning in, and I'll catch you next Saturday at 8 p.m. Lindsay.

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Good evening, bipeds, quadrupeds, and any other leggy sentient critters, and welcome to Everything All at Once Forever, in need of a serious pedicure on the spy on KOSU. I'm your selector, John Mooneyham, and tonight's show is a little odd, even by the usual odd standards. A fair dollop of older stuff, particularly from the 70s, but some new things in there as well. The show got off to a sorrowful start, remembering the great Cassandra Wilson, an amazing vocalist, that lower register alto just knocks me dead, from an amazing run of albums in the 90s, from New Moon Daughter from 96, I played Strange Fruit. But up for you now, Ladytron, the British electronic pop band that's gone through variations, from my favorite album of theirs, Light and Magic, from 2002, Blue Jeans.

straight from Springfield, Missouri, the Morels, a brilliant, unpretentious bar band with Lou Whitney and D. Clinton Thompson amongst its members. Really, they were the main thing. With Gettin' in Shape from their 1982 album, Shake and Push, which has just received a deluxe extravaganza 2LP reissue, lots of extra tracks. Up before that, Mega Simone, featuring amazing falsetto singer Pale J, who performs always wearing a balaclava. This time around, he's included his producer under the umbrella with the band name Mega Simone, with their new album Forgiveness, a touch more experimental perhaps than previous albums, with Unicorn and Ladytron. You've got Everything All at Once Forever, traveling on no legs in the evening when I'm asleep, on the Spy on KOSU. I'm John Mooneyham, and up for you now, from the 2006 remix record, Whipped Cream and Other Delights Rewind.

I'm Shankar Vedantam, host of Hidden Brain. Tickets to my Oklahoma City show are nearly gone. I'll be sharing key insights from 10 years of Hidden Brain on Saturday, September 26th, but only a few seats are left. I'd love for you to be in the room. 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
2: The bag of saline is half empty at this point on everything, and you just heard Pavement from their third record, The Perfect Sound Forever 10-inch from 91, when the band was just SM, Spiral Stairs, and wacky drummer Gary Young with Debris Slide. Leading into that, God Is My Co-Pilot, a unique queercore no-wave band from New York City with Sharon Topper on vocals and Craig Flanagan on abstract as heck guitar. From 92's I Am Not This Body with Thunder, Perfect Mind. And yes, they took the lyrics for the song from that bit of Gnostic literature from the Nag Hammadi Library. Leading into that, FROTE, an acronym for Reasons of Tone and Economy, essentially a woodwind quintet from Montreal. The band leader, Liberté Anne, does the composing and the orchestrating, but doesn't really participate otherwise. From their debut album from this year, Volume 2, yeah, lots of conundrums here, Long Short, featuring a very unusual instrument, the glissotar. Essentially like a soprano sax, but with no keyholes, just a continuous strip, hence all the slides and glissandos. And at the top of that set, Herb Alpert's Tijuana Brass. You've got everything all at once forever, frustrated by shoe manufacturers, on the Spy on KOSU. I'm John Mooneyham, and bound for your ears now, Thunderclap Newman, the three-piece band forced together by Pete Townsend, who is interested with working with all the members, including 15-year-old guitarist Jimmy McCullough, but chiefly the lead guy, songwriter Speedy Keen. From their 1970 album Hollywood Dream, well, not really from the album, sort of, it's an edit, Accidents, single version.

Ananda Shankar, nephew of Ravi, with an early East meets West album, his eponymous album from 1970, with Metamorphosis and Thunderclap Newman. You've got everything all at once forever strapped in for the rest of the ride on The Spy on KOSU. I'm John Mooneyham, and this last set starts with an anomaly. Luralogic just digitally reissued this track, which was originally on the B-side of a Red Crayola and Art and Language record, Born in Flames, the Social Democrats song from a film by Lizzie Borden, so essential logic.

the ineffable Roxy Music from their fourth album, Country Life, the one with the naked ladies on the cover, with The Thrill of It All and Essential Logic, or the Red Crayola and Art and Language if you prefer. But that puts a boot in everything for the evening. I'm John Mooneyham, kicking off my shoes with this one last track for the night from Grizzly Bear, who have come back from their hiatus of several years and are reissuing some of their back catalog, including this EP, Friend, from 2007, with their cover of the Crystals' Phil Spector-produced song, He Hit Me and It Felt Like a Kiss. Pretty impolitic lyric-wise. I think it hurt its hit chances. But hey, written by Jerry Goffin and Carol King, so what are you gonna do? Enjoy it! Thanks for listening, and everything. We'll be back next week.

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0: I'm Shankar Vedantam, host of Hidden Brain. 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I'll see you on September 26th in OKC.
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0: British artist Suki Waterhouse is coming to the Criterion in Oklahoma City on October 6th. KOSU is giving away tickets to see her there live. For your chance to win and contest rules, go to tickets.kosu.org. That's Suki Waterhouse at the Criterion in Oklahoma City on Tuesday, October 6th. Blood on the grass, blood on my knees. Waited so long to find some peace. Call up the past,
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I'm Shankar Vedantam, host of Hidden Brain. 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

I'm Shankar Vedantam, host of Hidden Brain. 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I'll be sharing key insights from 10 years of Hidden Brain on Saturday, September 26th, but only a few seats are left. I'd love for you to be in the room. 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

0: Australian group Parcels is coming to Criterion in Oklahoma City on Thursday, October 8th, and KOSU is giving away tickets to see them there live. 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
1: Hey, it's me. Just checking in. I know there's a lot going on right now. So, how you feeling?

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I'm Shankar Vedantam, host of Hidden Brain. 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

I'm Shankar Vedantam, host of Hidden Brain. 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

0: did you know that KOSU gives away tickets? 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

I'm Shankar Vedantam, host of Hidden Brain. 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

0: British artist Suki Waterhouse. It's coming to the Criterion in Oklahoma City on October 6th. KOSU is giving away tickets to see her there live. 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That's Suki Waterhouse at the Criterion in Oklahoma City on Tuesday, October 6th. Blood on the grass, blood on my knees. Waited so long to find some peace. Call up the past, scream on the breeze. You may be like you
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I'm Shankar Vedantam, host of Hidden Brain. Tickets to my Oklahoma City show are nearly gone. 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

I'm Shankar Vedantam, host of Hidden Brain. 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

I'm Shankar Vedantam, host of Hidden Brain. 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

Australian group Parcels is coming to Criterion in Oklahoma City on Thursday, October 8th, and KOSU is giving away tickets to see them there live. 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That's Parcels at the Criterion in Oklahoma City on October 8th.

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I'm Shankar Vedantam, host of Hidden Brain. 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I'll be sharing key insights from 10 years of Hidden Brain on Saturday, September 26th, but only a few seats are left. I'd love for you to be in the room. 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

0: 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Take it from Mayor David Holt.
1: The city limits of Oklahoma City clock in at 620 square miles. That means we are the size of 8 Cleveland, Ohio's. Washington, D.C., yeah, we could take 10 of those. Pittsburgh, Pennsylvania, we're 11 Pittsburghs.
0: Luckily, KOSU's OKC Guide is here to break it all down, district by district. 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
1: British artist Suki Waterhouse is coming to the Criterion in Oklahoma City on October 6th. 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That's Suki Waterhouse at the Criterion in Oklahoma City on Tuesday, October 6th.
2: Blood on the grass, blood on my knees. 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You may be loved, you bless
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I'm Shankar Vedantam, host of Hidden Brain. 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
0: Plus, Queer Eye's Tan France takes you inside his fairy tale Tudor home. 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

I'm Shankar Vedantam, host of Hidden Brain. 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

I'm Shankar Vedantam, host of Hidden Brain. 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
2: 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What's the matter, son? A stranger in town!

face of rock, Eastwood. I am the ugly one. 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I am Van Cleef! Die! Die!

Right, big gunfighter reggae set, topped off by the Slickers there. King Stitt before that. You also heard from the Pyramids, Jesse James Rides Again, and one of my faves, the Heptones, Gunman Coming to Town, and the Crystallites, Stranger in Town, kicked off this week's Toaster Brunch. This is your host, Eroy. Coming up, you're going to hear from Joy White, the JJ All-Stars, the Tenors, Horace Andy, Desmond Decker, and right now a big toast from Clint Eastwood. Would I live?

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I'm Shankar Vedantam, host of Hidden Brain. Tickets to my Oklahoma City show are nearly gone. I'll be sharing key insights from 10 years of Hidden Brain on Saturday, September 26th, but only a few seats are left. 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

All right, Sugar Minute for that. The JJ All-Stars, as well as the Tenors with the Weather Report. Joy White, Cindy Starr and her Mopeds, and you also heard from Black Uhuru. This is the Toast Brunch on KOCU The Spy. Coming up, Dennis Al Capone, the Body Snatchers, and right now, Madness.

0: time.
1: It's been my observation that possibly the man who is the nearest to the leader at the moment is Carl.
0: Yeah.
1: Would you agree with that?
0: Yeah.
1: It's remarkable, considering he's the last one to join, that he's got to kind of come through and...
0: Well, you see, life is made up somewhat of bullies. Barson was a bully, and Carl's a bully. And I'm a bully.

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Delroy Wilson talking about the false Rasta. We also heard from Delroy Washington, no relation. The Cables with Baby Y and Alton Ellis's Play It Cool and Tony Tribe kicked off that set with Red Red Wine from 1969. You're still listening to Toast Brunch on KOSU The Spy. Coming up, you're going to hear from Greg Isaacs, Frankie Paul, The Gladiators, and right now, Dirk Morgan and Patsy Todd.

0: rubber boots?
1: Yes, sir.
0: You're brought in this court for rape. The penalty in my court is lashes.

0: I'm Maria Hinojosa. Next time on Latino USA, a deadly accident at a dairy farm in Colorado has brought renewed focus to what it's like to live and die as a farm worker in the state and the fear many workers live with.
1: They don't want to rock the boat. They don't want to be in the limelight and then someone knocking on their door.
0: That's next time on Latino USA.
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I'm Shankar Vedantam, host of Hidden Brain. Tickets to my Oklahoma City show are nearly gone. I'll be sharing key insights from 10 years of Hidden Brain on Saturday, September 26th, but only a few seats are left. I'd love for you to be in the room. 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

Clash off Super Black Market Clash, Pressure Drop. King Tubby and Friends before that, actually, the Aggravators. The Bishops from Omaha, Nebraska, with Farrakhan. You also heard from Roland Alfonso, as well as the Mopeds and The Who. Sadly, that is just about it for this week's Toaster Brunch. Tune in next week for more ska, reggae, dub, two-tone, and more, only on KOSU The Spy. The mysterious Ja Shaka is going to take us out, and here is your parting shot from The Beat.

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I'm Shankar Vedantam, host of Hidden Brain. Tickets to my Oklahoma City show are nearly gone. 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
1: So I set the new record at 2 minutes and 1 second, which is embarrassing because the old record was only 1 minute and 32 seconds, so I hurt myself longer than was necessary.
0: I'm Peter Sagal. See if you can survive the entire hour of our news quiz this week with special guest poet Maggie Smith. That's Wait, Wait, Don't Tell Me from NPR.
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0: British artist Suki Waterhouse is coming to the Criterion in Oklahoma City on October 6th. KOSU is giving away tickets to see her there live. 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That's Suki Waterhouse at the Criterion in Oklahoma City on Tuesday, October 6th. Blood on the grass, blood on my knees. Waited so long to find some peace. Call up the past,
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I'm Shankar Vedantam, host of Hidden Brain. Tickets to my Oklahoma City show are nearly gone. I'll be sharing key insights from 10 years of Hidden Brain on Saturday, September 26th, but only a few seats are left. I'd love for you to be in the room. 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

I'm Shankar Vedantam, host of Hidden Brain. 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

0: countdown is on. 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

I'm Shankar Vedantam, host of Hidden Brain. 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I'll be sharing key insights from 10 years of Hidden Brain on Saturday, September 26th, but only a few seats are left. 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

0: British artist Suki Waterhouse is coming to the Criterion in Oklahoma City on October 6th. KOSU is giving away tickets to see her there live. 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That's Suki Waterhouse at the Criterion in Oklahoma City on Tuesday, October 6th. Blood on the grass, blood on my knees. Waited so long to find some peace. Call up the past, scream on the breeze. You may be loved, you bless.
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